want you to get out your phone. We're going to sing this chorus, and we're going to sing that bridge. And if you can identify one unbeliever in your phone, I know a lot of y'all got a lot of them. It's good. Identify, see, this is going to challenge how much you really want people to be saved and how much you really want people to experience His love and His grace. Find one unbeliever in your phone. I want you to turn your camera, your video on, and I want a video, want you to video you singing this song, and I want you to sing to your phone like that person is in front of you. Whether it's a family member, whether it's somebody that went astray, whether it's a coworker, whether it's somebody at your school, ask the Holy, you can even ask the Holy Spirit, who should I send this to? Let Him lead you. But we're gonna just take the time, just 60 seconds. We're gonna sing this chorus, and we're gonna sing this bridge, and we're gonna go buck wild. Because if you've experienced a love that you could never even imagine, why not share it with? If you've experienced a love that has picked you out of your lust, your sin, your guilt, your shame, why not share it, all right? Y'all ready? You got your camera up. Don't put it on me. They don't want to see me. They want to see you. Even if you don't know the words, just look at the screen and sing along. All right, we're about to turn up.

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1: Un aplauso para Alex. I've been wearing

0: What the enemy meant for bad, you'll turn for good. And you'll just make another way.
1: Still making way.
0: What the enemy meant for evil, he'll turn it for good. And he'll just make another way.
1: Still making way.
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